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1: 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Radio Land van Maas.
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1: 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Know what I'm saying?

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0: 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Ooh, I gotta have faith. Because I gotta have faith. I gotta have faith.
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love, compassion. This is my church. This is where I heal my hurts. For tonight, God is a DJ.